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Do you ever have days where you want to avoid all interaction that's not necessary? Thanks for joining me. It's Tori on WCQR, and I am a bit of an introvert, in case you couldn't tell from that opener. But the other day, I was trying to get gas at a gas station, and I like to try to fill up my gas tank like halfway. I like to wait for it to get about halfway empty before I fill it up. I don't like for it to get super, super low, because I don't like that feeling of like, I have to get gas right now. So it wasn't an emergency, but I was like, oh, you know, it's about time for me to get gas. I pull into the gas station and I cannot get my card to work in the reader. I've had this happen before, and I've had to move to a different, thing, like a different stall, meter, whatever, gas tank, pump. That's the word, pump. I had to move to a different gas pump because I could not get my card to work in the past. And this was happening again. And I knew my only option was to go inside and like just get them to run my card inside. So I just left. I was like, you know what? I don't need gas that bad, and I don't want to talk to people.

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1: 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I am the director of Agape Christian Mission. 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And we have a clinic that serves malnourished as well as nutritional meals for our school kids each day. You can find out more about this amazing mission by going to our website, agapechristianmission.org.
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Good evening. Thanks for being here with me tonight. I'm Tori. This is WCQR. And, you know, I just want to read some scripture over you. It feels random to me, so maybe it's also random to you, but maybe somebody just needs to hear this. I don't know. But this is Isaiah 55. I'm starting in verse 8. For my thoughts are not your thoughts, neither are your ways my ways, declares the Lord. As the heavens are higher than the earth, so are my ways higher than your ways, and my thoughts than your thoughts. As the rain and the snow come down from heaven, and do not return to it without watering the earth and making it bud and flourish, so that it yields seed for the sower and bread for the eater, so is my word that goes out from my mouth. It will not return to me empty, but will accomplish what I desire and achieve the purpose for which I sent it. You will go out in joy and be led forth in peace. The mountains and hills will burst into song before you, and all the trees of the field will clap their hands. Instead of the thorn bush will grow the juniper, and instead of briars, the myrtle will grow. This will be for the Lord's renown, for an everlasting sign that will endure forever.

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1: 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One moment in particular comes to mind. My father-in-law had something. It was an infection, or they were worried it was a tumor at some point in his brain. And a song came on that was just, like, I sent it to our whole family and was like, guys, this is my prayer through this whole thing. And it was just so powerful to me in that moment.
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Seek the Lord while he may be found. 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
2: Some mornings coming in to work, I'm not having a great day, and I just know that God is using your all's music to change my day, to change my outlook. And there was even a day the first week of school that if my little Honda could have done a burnout out of the parking lot, I hate to say this, but I believe it would have. I just was ready to go and turn on the ignition, what's blaring on the radio, but the song that says, I'm so blessed, and just keeps repeating it. So God really is like, you know, chill out. You're blessed. You've got this. I'm going to get you through it.
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Zephaniah 3:17. The Lord your God is with you, the mighty warrior who saves. 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
1: 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I am the director of Agape Christian Mission. 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And we have a clinic that serves malnourished as well as nutritional meals for our school kids each day. 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
1: I lost my mom in January and my dad in March. So it really was a tough year. I battled depression and anxiety extremely bad. I'm a recovering alcoholic and a veteran, and I've dealt with some mental problems before that, but it got very serious. And these songs that I've listened to, you know, for instance, Brighter Days, those brighter days truly came. And I know that my mom and dad are in a better place, way better than where we're at. And it shows me God does these things for a reason. And I know I've got God on my side, and it's unreal. You guys try to bring light to the darkness when people are in tough spots, or even if they're in good spots, bringing the glory to God that He deserves. And you guys help us understand that through music.
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1: 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You always get encouragement, you get a little bit of laughter, and they are so good at encouraging you in the Word. And the songs that they play always are influenced by the Word of God. So you're actually saying it without even paying attention to it. I'll look back and I'll see scripture like Psalms 121 by Casting Crowns. I lift my eyes up to the hills. 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And it's just so beautiful to blend it in with the Word. 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

When you think about your story and all that God has done in your life, you might think about some of the hard moments that you went through. 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
1: Zephaniah 3:17. The Lord your God is with you, the mighty warrior who saves. 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

0: Psalm 30 verse 11 tells us, "You have turned for me my mourning into dancing. You have loosed my sackcloth and clothed me with gladness."
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0: Today, some of you are bearing the weight of mortality right now. You have lost a loved one or are facing the loss of one. You have received a dire diagnosis. Death is your prevailing reality. Grief and fear are your constant companions. You are carrying this crushing weight daily. Friend, Jesus can turn your mourning into dancing too. This promise is not limited to temporal problems. It is eternal and immortal and miraculous. Jesus himself said that he will wipe away every tear from their eyes, and death shall be no more. Neither shall there be mourning, nor crying, nor pain any more, for the former things have passed away. And he said, "I am the resurrection and the life. Whoever believes in me, though he die, yet shall he live." Jesus went through death to conquer death and redeem the mortal. He will right all wrongs and redeem all sorrows, past, present, and future. He promised as much, and he guaranteed it with his very life. We believe that joy comes with the morning, and we know that the Sun of Righteousness will rise. So we live and hope and cling to him.
1: 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For his books and resources, visit WCQR.org.

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When you think about your story and all that God has done in your life, you might think about some of the hard moments that you went through. 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
1: When WR was doing the 30-day challenge, I had actually just been diagnosed with cancer at 25. So the day after I found out, I was on my way to work. It was 5:30 in the morning. I was at a red light. There was no one else on the road. And praise you, and the storm came on. And in that moment, you know, God kind of said to me, you're going to be okay. You're not done on this earth, and I'm going to heal you from this. And every time I had a moment where I was sad or a little anxious, God played a song right whenever I needed it, and messages were shared. And, you know, that's just God's hand at work. And 3 weeks later, I had surgery, and I'm officially cancer-free within a month of finding out. So, yeah, God is so good.
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2: I feel like there's a lot of talk about inheritance, you know, whenever someone, you know, passes away, like they might leave you something, whether that's, you know, a box full of letters or $1 million. Like, but that inheritance, regardless of what it is in this life, will still fade away. It's still not going to last. But as a follower of Jesus, there is an inheritance that we look forward to that will never fade. And that's what our power verses are today. This is 1 Peter chapter 1, verses 3 and 4. And it says, "Praise be to the God and Father of our Lord Jesus Christ. In his great mercy, he has given us new birth into a living hope through the resurrection of Jesus Christ from the dead, and into an inheritance that can never perish, spoil, or fade. This inheritance is kept in heaven for you."

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0: We hope you were having a great morning. We are Rhonda and Adam on 88.3 WCQR. And we already think you're great.
1: Yeah, we are.
0: You know why?
1: Yeah, we do.
0: Because you're listening to WCQR. And that makes a difference in your life. And we're not saying we think you're great because you're listening to us. We think you're great because you're listening to the music that is just saturated in scripture.
1: Yeah.
0: That reminds you of who you are and whose you are. And that is what WCQR is all about, has been all about for going on 29 years. And it has been that way because of listeners just like you who have financially supported and said, yes, we need Jesus music. We need an oasis in the desert and knowing that we have a hope and his name is Jesus.
1: Yeah. And to be able to say thank you just doesn't ever feel like it's quite enough because we are so grateful for the amazing family of this ministry. Because as a nonprofit, as a 501c3 organization, we just simply wouldn't be here without you. And I can't stress that enough because that comes from a place of gratitude. When you know you couldn't do something alone and you have somebody come alongside you, there's just a rush that comes over you to know, man, we can do more together. Mm-hmm. And it is our firm belief that God continues to use this ministry in our community to inspire people to live passionately for Jesus Christ through the music, through the message of these songs, but also through the community that happens here every single day. And so we invite you to make your gift. 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

0: Hey, good morning to you. We are Rod and Adam, and thanks for spending some time with us here at 88.3 WCQR. And right now, thankfully, it is time for a little bit of coffee with a whole lot of Jesus.
1: I was scrolling through my social media feed yesterday, and a post from Christine Kane popped up. And if you don't know who she is, she's 5 foot nothing, weighs 100 pounds, soaking wet with bricks in her pockets. I mean, she's a tiny little woman, but boy, is she feisty, and boy, is she on fire. For the Lord.
0: So passionate.
1: She's an author, a speaker, and she's very involved in rescuing women from human trafficking. So I just say all that to preface the fact that I listen to her. Yeah. Or if I see something from her, I read it. And I think in its simplicity, it made me stop. Because all it said was, you matter to God. You really do. And I mean, that hit me in all the feels at the moment. Because do you feel like a lot of stuff you do, it doesn't matter? Or something happens and it's like, you know, your emotions and your feelings kind of have to take a back seat to everything else that's going on because you're like, oh, well, it doesn't really matter. But you know what? Every single detail of your life matters to God. And so I got that reminder yesterday, and I want you to have that reminder today that you matter to God. You really do.

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faith, but you were with them in the fire, and they walked out the next day. And Daniel met a lion because he chose to

0: Good morning and welcome in here at 88.3 WCQR. 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
1: I used to roll my eyes when my mom would say things like, oh, you just wait till you get older. You just wait till you get older. And I didn't believe her. Now, oh, I believe her.
0: Oh, I'm sure you do.
1: I believe her because getting older, oh, it's not for sissies. And it means a lot of things. Mm-hmm. Getting older means your arm has to be in just the right position when you go to bed if you want to use it the next day.

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1: Quit. Stop. Now, there's a difference between those two words.
0: Okay.
1: There's a difference between quitting and knowing when to stop, because quitting is giving up.
0: Yeah.
1: Stopping is choosing differently. One comes from fear, like, I quit, I can't do it, not going to do it. The other comes from clarity of like, hey, I got to stop, collaborate, and listen right here. And do it differently. It's the same action, but it's a different source, and that matters. So know the difference between quitting and stopping.

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1: Good morning and welcome in. We are Rhonda and Adam, and thanks for joining us for a brand new day and a brand new week. Here in just a minute, we'll take a look at our weather forecast, but right now, here's what you need to know.
2: Oh my goodness, this is things you might want to know, music edition. Who likes concerts? Raise your hand.
1: That's what, we see those hands.
2: We see those hands. Absolutely. Well, we have got some concerts coming up, and these kind of have to feel like flew under the radar, but we want to let you know about them.
1: That's right. Yeah, coming up this Thursday, it is going to be Unspoken, and they are not going to be staying unspoken because they're going to be singing.
2: They're going to speak up.
1: They're going to speak up, and they are going to be at Lamplight Theater coming up this Thursday's door. 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
2: And then coming up next month, it's going to be Friday, October 9th, and I know that sounds very far away, but it'll be here before you know it. We are Messengers with Andrew Ripp. Y'all, Andrew Ripp's new song, I Do It Again. Love it. Love it. About made me cry coming into work this morning. Aww. So we are Messengers, Andrew Ripp. They are going to be at Celebration Church in Bluntville on that day. But here's the cool part.
1: What's that?
2: Adam, are you ready? Because you've been out. Are you ready for the cool part?
1: Tell me.
2: So we have got a contest all week long for you to win tickets to We Are Messengers and Andrew Ripp at Celebration Church. In fact, the first one is coming up at 7:30. So you better make sure that you listen. You're going to have a chance every day this week in the morning show at 7:30 and the afternoon show at 3:30. So I'm just saying, you might want to be listening here at 7:30 to win you some tickets.
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3: Decreasing clouds throughout the morning with sunshine in the afternoon, highs in the low to mid 80s. Winds will be light. A few clouds this evening and overnight, lows in the lower 60s. Above normal as temperatures continue to warm up, highs in the mid to upper 80s under mostly sunny skies Tuesday, hot Wednesday and Thursday with highs near 90 degrees. I'm Storm Track 5 meteorologist Teresa Carter. 80.

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0: It's time for the school prayer zone.
1: Yes, it is. Hey, good morning to you. We are Rhonda and Adam, and thanks for joining us here at WCQR. And today, the school prayer zone takes us to Carter County, to the home of the Highlanders.
2: That's right. What's up, Highlanders? Woo! I'm trying to get you going
1: on a
2: Monday morning. Well, yes, Cloudland High School, which was my daddy's alma mater up there in Roane Mountain, Tennessee. They had a big football game Friday night. They won 48-0.
1: Wow, good job.
2: Versus Hancock County. So good for you guys. And also, too, I noticed, I love this, the students voted, because homecoming is next week.
1: Okay.
2: And they voted on how to dress. And first one a week from today, I think, is so funny. Meme Monday or dress for the wrong occasion. That is a homecoming dress-up day I've never heard about. Well, today is your day to be in the school prayer zone. So Cloudland High School in Roane Mountain, Tennessee, we are praying for you today.
0: Thanks for praying.

Romans 10:9. 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

0: 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We are Rhonda and Adam, and this is 88.3 WCQR.
1: Oh my goodness, you start a day, you start a week. Doesn't matter if it's Monday, Tuesday, Wednesday, Thursday, Friday, or even your weekend to-do list. Man, the world tries to determine our priorities. But you know what? We get to decide.
0: That's true.
1: You get to decide what your priorities are. But guess what? A friend of mine, Dave McCauley, said this. He said, resist the tyranny of the urgent.
0: Oh, that's true.
1: And that, I mean, that's
0: everything feels urgent sometimes.
1: And I think now with technology, everything feels urgent. So I want you to speak this over your day today. I want you to say to yourself, I will talk through my schedule with the Holy Spirit and prioritize what He says. And that is going to be your peace and your strength. I want you to take care of small responsibilities before they become big things.
0: That's good, yeah.
1: That are going to unnecessarily cause you stress. And again, I say all of these things to you, my friend, because I am the world's number one offender. I will postpone something and worry about it for months. And when I actually get to it, it takes me 10 minutes to do it.
0: Exactly.
1: And, if you're the same, I want you to do that too. And also, this is a biggie. I want you to take your phone when someone is talking to you and put it face down, because your attention to that other person is the greatest gift that you can give them. And then definitely, I mean, go to the Bible too, go to the Word, clothe yourself in the armor of God before you enter your day, and then you will realize that you have everything you need.

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1: Hey, my name is Linda Lahr. I am the director of Agape Christian Mission. We are a mission on the southeastern coast of the country of Haiti. On that mission compound, we have a church which has about 200 members. We have a school that's operational K through sixth grade with about 125 students. And we have a clinic that serves malnourished as well as nutritional meals for our school kids each day. You can find out more about this amazing mission by going to our website, agapechristianmission.org.
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3: Decreasing clouds throughout the morning with sunshine in the afternoon, highs in the low to mid 80s. Winds will be light. A few clouds this evening and overnight, lows in the lower 60s. Above normal as temperatures continue to warm up. Highs in the mid to upper 80s under mostly sunny skies Tuesday. Hot Wednesday and Thursday with highs near 90 degrees. I'm Storm Track 5 meteorologist Teresa Carter. 80.

0: Good morning and welcome in. We are Rhonda and Adam, and this is 88.3 WCQR, and let's have some fun on this Monday morning as we get a brand new day and a brand new week started. And we have an opportunity for you to win not one, not two, not three, but four tickets. Woo-hoo! To see We Are Messengers here coming up soon.
1: Oh my goodness. It is coming up Friday, October 9th at Celebration Church in Bluntville. It's We Are Messengers and Andrew Ripp. And I'm going to tell you, I met all them.
0: Yeah, you did.
1: And you did too. And we've talked. Here's what's so funny. Andrew Ripp was at FunFest like, what, 3 or 4 years ago? Uh-huh. No idea what he looked like. Nope. He had just come on the scene. Uh-huh. No idea we're talking about shoes. Yeah. And then Adam and I go to take the stage and introduce him. I said, what's only that's Andrew right there. Look at that. But I will tell you, they are wonderful, wonderful, wonderful, not just Christian artists, but wonderful people. And you've got a chance. And you're like, Rhonda, what I got to do to win?
0: Yeah.
1: So the name of this tour is called the Welcome Home Tour.
0: I love that.
1: So we have got some Tri-Cities trivia for you. We've made it easy. We want you to win. We love you and want to see you there. So this is easy. Adam, do you want to ask the question?
0: Here we go. So this is the first question in the Welcome Home Contest. So this is, should be easy. Should be super, super easy.
1: If not, you're going to have to move.
0: If not, you are going to have to just exit the Tri-Cities. No, we're just teasing, obviously. So the first question is this. What local city is in two states? If you know the answer, you're going to win four tickets to see We Are Messengers. Right now, the number 888-477-5676.

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0: Good morning. Thanks for calling WCQR. This is Rhonda and Adam. So let's start with your name and where you're calling from.
1: Hi, my name's Christina. I'm from Elizabethton.
2: Christina, take me away.
1: Yeah.
2: Take me away with you. Do you know the answer to this morning's Tri-Cities trivia question? What local city is in two states?
1: Bristol.
2: Yes,
0: yeah.
2: Ma'am.
0: There you go.
2: You ain't playing this morning. You're like, I am awake, and I know that. So you have got four tickets to see.
1: Woo!
2: We are Messengers and Andrew Rip.
1: I did not expect to get through.
0: That's awesome.
2: I was going to ask you how you felt, but you beat me to it.
1: I'm super excited. I was not expecting this.
0: That's great. Even better, right? Even when you didn't expect it, but you won. Anyway, so we're so excited for you and your family to see We Are Messengers coming to Celebration Church coming up on October 9th.
2: That's right. And if you didn't get through this morning, do not despair. You've got all week.
0: Yeah, you do.
2: All week. And your next opportunity is coming up this afternoon at 3:30 with Christian and Amanda to win four tickets to see We Are Messengers and Andrew Rip. And speaking of We Are Messengers, here they are.

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0: Thanks for listening and thanks for joining us. We are Rhonda and Adam, and this is 88.3 WCQR. And we want to say thank you so much to those who make this ministry possible. This is not just a radio station or a playlist, but WCQR exists to inspire our community to live passionately for Jesus Christ. And you have given us that opportunity and partnered with us in that opportunity for nearly 29 years to be able to share the gospel and the hope of Jesus Christ to tens of thousands of people every single week. And we never want to take that for granted, because as a 501c3 ministry, we simply are not here without you. So thank you for your gifts. Thank you for your support. And thank you for the hope that you help provide.
1: Yeah. And just almost exactly an hour ago, sweet friend, true friend, I go to church with this gentleman. It said, I'm sitting here in the VA parking lot listening to my favorite radio station. Uh-huh. And my favorite song, Make It Well, that was, of course, by Mercy Me, came on. And he says, he has made it well, and I can't praise him enough for his wondrous works in my life. Thank you for the prayers and the ministry of inspirational music. And y'all, I don't have permission to share his story, but sure, he has gone through a lot medically and didn't have some good news there for a while. So the fact, like, make it well with my soul, and God is now making it well with his body. And the fact that that song played for him in a pivotal moment,
0: right?
1: Y'all, that's what you do. Yeah. I want you to understand the connection between your financial support and a moment like that, because without your financial support, moments like that do not happen, because WCQR is 100% listener funded, supported by people just like you, for people just like Pat and so many others. 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Do not wait, because if you're like me, you'll forget, you'll get busy, things will happen, the kids' homework will get eaten by the dog, you know how life works. But this is too important. 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So come on over, wcqr.org, and you can make your early gift and make a difference right now.

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1: Good morning and thanks for joining us. 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But right now, here's what you need to know.
2: Oh my goodness, music, music, music. 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Why? 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I'm on my third cup of coffee, Adam, and I'm excited about this. Super, super excited because we have the big outdoor summer concerts. But guess what?
1: Mm-hmm.
2: And we ain't done. We ain't done. There's more coming.
1: Yes. Aren't you? I've had way too much coffee. I feel like I still need to catch up. Well, coming up this Thursday at the Lamplight Theater, they are having a concert and bringing in Unspoken with an opportunity for you to be out. Come on out to worship, to have a night together, to be able to do that. So again, that is going to be coming up this Thursday at Lamplight Theater. It is Unspoken. Doors open at 6. Concert gets started at 7 p.m. And we've got all the details for you on the events calendar at WCQR.org.
2: But wait, there's more. We are Messengers and Andrew Rip are coming to Celebration Church next month, October the 9th, which sounds so far away, but y'all, it's not, just a few weeks away. Mm-hmm. And you have an opportunity to win tickets. Now, congratulations to Christina McAdoo from Elizabeth, and she won earlier this morning. And You will have another opportunity to win 4 tickets for the Welcome Home Tour coming up October 9th. 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
3: Decreasing clouds throughout the morning with sunshine in the afternoon, highs in the low to mid 80s. Winds will be light. A few clouds this evening and overnight, lows in the lower 60s. Above normal as temperatures continue to warm up. Highs in the mid to upper 80s under mostly sunny skies Tuesday. Hot Wednesday and Thursday with highs near 90 degrees. I'm Storm Track 5 meteorologist Teresa Carter. 80.

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1: You don't know what is going to happen past today. You don't even know what's going to happen today.
0: No.
1: You have no idea. No clue. And none of us do. But here's the good news. God does. And so many people I know, and even somebody else said this to me just a couple of days ago, said so many people I know are going through some tough stuff.
0: Oh, yeah, for sure.
1: And we are. But you know what? God's like, I got this. And it's so, why is it so hard for us to trust that he's got it? Why, why the control?
0: I know.
1: Why? And I'm asking that for me because I'm clutching on as tight as I can with both hands. But we only need to look at how God has been faithful in the past to see how God is faithful now and how he is going to be faithful in the future. So no matter what happens, I saw this quote and I'm like, man, this resonated with me. It says, I have eaten too much bread from his table to accuse him of starving me now. Mm. And I want you to think about that because the Bible says, give us this day
0: our daily bread.
1: Now, is that getting a piece of toast this morning? Well, yeah, but also, man, the bread of life, the word, give us this day. It doesn't say, Lord, give us this month, this year, give us these blessings. No. So I want you to know he's been faithful in the past. He will be faithful to you today and tomorrow.

Zephaniah 3:17. The Lord your God is with you, the mighty warrior who saves. He will take great delight in you. In his love, he will no longer rebuke you, but will rejoice over you with singing. 88.3 WCQR.

0: on my mind.
1: Good morning, and thanks for letting us spend a little time with you today. We are Ron and Adam, and this is 88.3 WCQR.
2: Out of the mouths of babes. So a friend of mine and I were talking about, you know, the season, because, you know, this time of year, it always happens. It's like, I want summer to last. I'm ready for fall. I'm ready for sweater weather. I want another day at the pool. And so we were going back and forth. Yeah. And so her grandson was listening.
1: Okay.
2: And so she looked at him and she said, hey, what is your favorite season? Without hesitating, he said, garlic salt.

0: 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In the middle, it was messy and seemed impossible to resolve. 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
3: WCQI. Decreasing clouds throughout the morning with sunshine in the afternoon, highs in the low to mid-80s. Winds will be light. A few clouds this evening and overnight, lows in the lower 60s. Above normal as temperatures continue to warm up, highs in the mid to upper 80s under mostly sunny skies Tuesday, hot Wednesday and Thursday with highs near 90 degrees. I'm Storm Track 5 meteorologist Teresa Carter. 88.

0: Speaking of black sheep, look who's back. It's Adam. Hey, good morning. We are Rhonda and Adam on 88.3 WCQR. My good buddy Adam had some vacation last week with his family, and he is back, and I'm ever so glad.
1: And I got to tell you, make time, make effort to make memories with your family. I mean, people always say it. Time goes so quickly. And it's like, every time we hear that, it's new to us for some reason. Like, we're shocked of like, wait a minute. Yeah, you're right.
0: Well, it does go fast. What time flies.
1: Because with my oldest, I mean, Clara just turned 4 a few weeks ago. And we're like, how in the world is she already 4? Mm-hmm. Nora's almost 2. But these little girls, oh my goodness, they are so just full of life. Sometimes too much life, and I'm exhausted. But I wouldn't trade it for anything. But just to be able to go and make some memories with them this past week, you know, me and my wife Katie were talking about it on the way back, of just, you know, these moments are so precious, and these moments are such a gift to be able to go and spend some time together as a family to make those memories. I mean, these little girls love the beach. I mean, they were, honestly, I wish they were a little bit more afraid of the water than they actually are, but they are not. They were just like head first running into the water, playing in the sand, and just had an amazing time together as a family. But that's really what it comes down to for me, because those moments are so precious to be able to just spend time together. You don't have to go on vacation. You can do it on a Thursday night doing game night with your family or whatever the case may be. But to be able to have those moments, because for just a moment, it feels like time slows down. And to be able to say time slows down is a beautiful, beautiful thing, to be able to try to capture every single moment with my family, with my wife, Katie, our two girls, and to do that for years to come is such a thing of, you almost have to convince yourself of like, okay, do we have time for this?
0: Yes.
1: Oh, you don't have time to not do it, in my opinion. So making sure that you have time with your family to make those memories.

This is my story. This is my song. 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

0: Come as you are. God loves you just as you are, and we do too. We are Rhonda and Adam on 88.3 WCQR. We want to say thank you this morning to Sandy from Fall Branch, to Pat from Jonesboro, Jane from Gray, Greg from Bluff City, and so many others who support the ministry of WCQR, because you get a message just like that. You don't have to clean yourself up. Nope. You don't have to aim for perfection to be loved by God. You're already loved,
1: right?
0: And you have a hope, and his name is Jesus. And that is the message you are sharing when you support the ministry of WCQR.
1: Now, why would you support the ministry of WCQR? Now, not just because we're a 501c3, not just because somebody else has been partnering with this ministry for nearly 29 years. I truly believe, and Rhonda will tell you, that this is something that God calls a select few to. Because there are so many great, amazing organizations, just even within our own community, mm-hmm. that are worth supporting. And so when we look at the family of WCQR, that first and foremost for me is what it's all about, that God has called a specific few mm-hmm. to be a part of this ministry that reaches tens of thousands of people every single week. And that is a privilege to not just do life with you, but to do ministry with you, because that's why we're here. And that's what we get to do every single day. And so as we get ready for our fall fundraiser, a 1 week from today is going to be kicking off that very first day. And I got to tell you, thank you so much for the generosity that we have already seen, because it has truly been tremendous to be able to see the gifts that have been coming in, some for the very first time. As they have heard these stories, they have heard what God has done. And so there are people getting involved even now for the very first time. And some that have been so faithful through the years have already made their gift. So we want to encourage you to not just make a gift, but consider, is God asking you to partner with this ministry? And if he is, friend, come on over to WCQR.org and make your early gift to the fall fundraiser today. Again, that's WCQR.org.
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0: from Monday to Friday. 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I guess we're saying that's a good thing?
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0: Now, we know that our little corner of the world is a beautiful, beautiful place, but it's also cool when it gets recognized by somebody else. Hey, good morning. We are Rhonda and Adam, and thanks for joining us here at 88.3 WCQR.
1: How great is our park? Sing with me. How great is our park?
0: Oh, boy.
1: I had to do it, Adam. I had to do it because the Tennessee Department of Environment and Conservation has named Roan Mountain State Park as the Tennessee State Park of the Year.
0: That's special.
1: That is. Yeah. They said that after Hurricane Helene, the park not only recovered, but rebounded to great success. Y'all, this is among the highest honors because Roan Mountain State Park staff, their hard work, which led to one of the park's most successful years. So the 25-26 year, they welcomed more than 1.4 million visitors.
0: Wow.
1: And they got the Reader's Choice Award for Best State Park in East Tennessee.
0: Mm-hmm.
1: Look at that. I went hiking with a friend of mine. I think it was back in May, maybe April. May. Anyway, that doesn't matter. But you think about how long it was after Helene, and we saw still the damage, but also the beauty. And so that is just incredible. So just a big congratulations to Roan Mountain State Park for the Tennessee State Park of the Year. Lord.

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1: Have you ever noticed that when you lose something, and then someone's like, oh, what, you know, what's going on? Oh, well, I lost my keys. It doesn't matter what you lose. What the other person says is always the same thing.
0: What is that?
1: What's got to be around here somewhere. It's like, thank you, Captain Obvious.

0: 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In the middle, it was messy and seemed impossible to resolve. 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

0: 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We are Rhonda and Adam, and so glad you chose to spend some time with us here at 88.3 WCQR, where it is time for the Daily Power Verse.
1: Woohoo! You have an inheritance in heaven. So no matter what you're going through on this Monday, just know that you do have an inheritance in heaven, not just from me. 1 Peter chapter 1, verses 3 and 4 say, "Praise be to the God and Father of our Lord Jesus Christ. In his great mercy, he has given us new birth into a living hope through the resurrection of Jesus Christ from the dead, and into an inheritance that can never perish, spoil, or fade. This inheritance is kept in heaven for you."

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1: WCQI. Decreasing clouds throughout the morning with sunshine in the afternoon, highs in the low to mid 80s. Winds will be light. A few clouds this evening and overnight, lows in the lower 60s. Above normal as temperatures continue to warm up, highs in the mid to upper 80s under mostly sunny skies Tuesday, hot Wednesday and Thursday with highs near 90 degrees. I'm Storm Track 5 meteorologist Teresa Carter.

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0: We hope your day is already off to a great start. 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We are Rhonda and Adam.
1: You got a lot going on. We all have a lot going on. But I mean, do you have more going on than you typically do? Do you feel like your bandwidth is just at its maximum? I don't know what your situation is. God does. But here's the thing. Here's the reminder for you today. It is okay to do less when you are dealing with more.

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Welcome into Monday. This is Michael with 88.3 WCQR. And I know, Mondays a little bit hard sometimes. Mondays have that terrible reputation. On the other hand, Fridays, for some reason, they get all the credit for basically showing up every week and everybody celebrates. Yeah, that's how it goes sometimes in life. Maybe Monday just needs a better PR team. I don't know. But regardless, we are here in a Monday. And I guess what it is, an opportunity as we're stepping into, you know, the beginning of a week to make more God and the opportunities before us, even if we don't quite feel like it here in the moment. But the cool thing is we can come to God, hand those moments over to him and say, hey, can you turn my attitude around? And I think he helps in a lot of those situations too. But hey, let's continue as we're here. Yes, in this Monday, Micah Tyler up next with Perfectly.

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Welcome in. This is Michael with 88.3 WCQR, and it's always fun whenever you have the opportunity to win some tickets. And yes, those opportunities abound as we're going throughout the course of this week, because we have the halfway home tour coming to Celebration Church in Blountville over here on Friday, October 9th. And so throughout the course of the week, we're going to get the morning show and afternoon show involved with a little bit of trivia. I think it's good when we all do trivia, because trivia is a fun thing to do. And so you can tune in over here with Adam and Rhonda at 7:30 in the morning, or Christian and Amanda at 3:30 for a trivia question. And if you get that right, you have the opportunity to win four tickets. And so pretty exciting stuff. Like I said, whenever you have the opportunity to win something, once again, to just tune in, get that trivia question, call in with the right answer at either 7:30 in the morning or 3:30 in the afternoon, Monday through Friday, for a chance to win those four tickets.

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Hey, this is Michael with 88.3 WCQR, and today's power verse is found on over in 1 Peter 1, 3 through 4, and it says this: Praise be to God and Father of our Lord Jesus Christ. In His great mercy, He has given us new birth into a living hope through the resurrection of Jesus Christ from the dead, into an inheritance that can never perish, spoil, or fade. This inheritance is kept in heaven for you. And, you know, this is the hope and the truth that we get to live under every single day, that, you know, we are born into a living hope. Our hope is not dead. Like, our hope, you know, is in Jesus, and He rose from the dead. He's there at the right hand of the Father today. And that's a hope that is with us wherever we go. Because, you know, a lot of times we put our hope in something that, you know, it will kind of, you know, come to pass. or once we get there, it's not quite as good as we want to. Like vacation, you're like, or, you know, I think about a relationship or a job or, you know, whatever it may be. And we fixate on it and we get there and the hope kind of lets us down. But the hope of Jesus, it's going to help us persevere through the difficulties. And it's also going to be the only one that far surpasses what we could ever hope for or imagine. And this inheritance, we know, is in front of us. And inheritance, is it something you get right here in the moment? No, it's usually something we're looking forward to. But we get to live knowing what's in front of us. And once that, again, that inheritance is far more than we could hope for or imagine. Once again, wonderful verse over here from 1 Peter 3 through 4. Praise be to the God and Father of our Lord Jesus Christ. In His great mercy, He has given us new birth into a living hope through the resurrection of Jesus Christ from the dead, and into the inheritance that can never perish, spoil, or fade. This inheritance is kept.

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1: WCQI. Decreasing clouds throughout the morning with sunshine in the afternoon, highs in the low to mid 80s. Winds will be light. A few clouds this evening and overnight, lows in the lower 60s. Above normal as temperatures continue to warm up, highs in the mid to upper 80s under mostly sunny skies Tuesday, hot Wednesday and Thursday with highs near 90 degrees. I'm Storm Track 5 meteorologist Teresa Carter. 80.

You know that feeling when a song speaks to where you are? That doesn't have to end when you leave the car. 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

Welcome in. This is Michael with 88.3 WCQR. And just a thank you to make, you know, songs like that from Pat Barrett. And this next one up here from Emerson Day, No Smoke Possible. And thank you to Joe over from Churchill, Kathy from Bristol, Trish from Piney Flats, and so many others that come alongside to help make Jesus known over here in our community. We always say you're part of every story and every song, but that means you're part of stories like this. They come over from a friend in the ministry. He says, music has always been a big part of my life, and my husband and I had supported WCQR before we were monthly donors. And we stopped going to church and started listening to secular music. I don't even know why, but when my husband died back in 2019, I was lost. The only thing I knew to do was to go to church. That first service back after my husband passed away, I felt Jesus so sweetly sweep in and comfort me and let me know that he would never leave me. I put my radio back on WCQR, and that's where it stayed since. At home, at work, in my car, and so many times the right song comes on at the right time, exactly when I need it. I'm reminded that he's with me, that he provides for me, that he loves me, and he is my Lord and Savior. Thank you. It's so important to have this worship music that points me back to Jesus. And like I said, like, you're part of stories like that. And as we are like exactly a week away from the fall fundraiser now, know that this is completely listener supported. Without you coming alongside, the ministry doesn't continue. But you don't even have to wait for the mics to crack over here next Monday. You can go online here today, the WCQR.org. Once you're there, there's a big old donate button. Click on that to be part of the stories and part of the reminders of God's goodness and what he's doing in our community every single day. We couldn't do it without you being part of the WCQR family.

0: Psalm 30 verse 11 says, "You have turned for me my mourning into dancing. You have loosed my sackcloth and clothed me with gladness."
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0: God's favor is his posture and his heart is love. He always responds to those who cry out for mercy, to those who turn from their will to his in repentance. This is the miracle of redemption. God transforms mourning into dancing, suffering into joy. He redeems our pain and sorrow. He does not waste it. He does not merely replace it as if it never happened. He makes suffering and sorrow into something altogether new. We may bear the scars of suffering, but he clothes us in gladness, draping us in a joy that can only be found in him. And this is true for all suffering experienced by believers. God will turn our mourning into dancing. Into dancing. It doesn't say he will turn our mourning into mere satisfaction or pleasantness or serenity. He turns our mourning into the polar opposite. An irrepressible expression of joy that takes us over. God is effusive in his redemption, turning a life of sorrow and pain into something altogether unimaginably new. How does he do this? Through Jesus. He is our redemption, our hope of new life both now and for all time. God turned the psalmist's mourning into dancing and restored him to the throne in his lifetime. And God redeemed Israel over and over again across the Old Testament so that our eyes would be lifted to the ultimate Redeemer.
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singing Mr. Chris Tomlin. This is Michael with 88.3 WCQR, and we're getting a little bit closer to Bible trivia up here in about 10 minutes or so, so stick around for that. But up next, a song that, you know, Mr. Phil Wickham and Crowder, and when Crowder was over here, actually in the building here a few weeks ago as he played for the Appalachian Fair, the question was asked, hey, what's one of your favorite songs right now? And he's like, it has to be, it is Amazing Grace. I loved working with Phil Wickham. And I was like, yeah, I like Phil too. And I like you too, Crowder. I like you too, but I love this combination. It's good. And so we could celebrate a little bit together with them because it really is Amazing Grace.

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John 13:34, a new command I give you, love one another as I have loved you, so you must love one another. 88.3 WCQR.

Hey, this is Michael with 88.3 WCQR, and guess what time it is? Why, yes, it might be time to learn to dance. Okay, but, you know, while you're working on that choreography, let's go ahead and put on our thinking caps, because it is, in fact, time for a little bit of Bible trivia. So thinking caps are on. Okay, here we go. Question for this round is this: how many times did God ask Jonah to go to Nineveh in the Bible? Yep, and God asked, and did Jonah do it? Well, he did eventually, huh? But how many times did God ask him to go to Nineveh, in fact? Okay, I believe in you. You can go up with this. Okay, so how many times did God ask Jonah to go to Nineveh in Scripture? Well, in Scripture, we have it recorded 2 times. That would be the correct answer. First time is over here in Jonah 1:2, where God's like, hey, go to Nineveh and cry out against it because of its wickedness. And, you know, Nineveh was a scary place. It was, you know, the capital of Assyria, one of the most brutal and rash nations of the time. And so I could see Jonah's trepidation. But he went the wrong direction, He's like, I'm actually going to get on a boat going the opposite way. And God, just like sometimes our parents in life, is like, I'm not going to tell you twice. And it required him being swallowed by a large fish. And he's told a second time in Jonah 3:1-2. And, you know, after being swallowed by a fish, that form of punishment, I think that was all he needed. He begrudgingly went over to Nineveh. He did what God commanded. And what do you know? The people repented. But hey, if you ended up getting the answer of God telling Jonah twice to go to Nineveh, congratulations, you know your stuff. If not, no worries. You'll have a chance next time we're back with Bible Trivia.

0: 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In the middle, it was messy and seemed impossible to resolve. 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

You gotta love when you suddenly become better at something without any real reason. This is Michael with 88.3 WCQR, and I've not had that happen a number of times in my life. But I did over here last week. I was going out with a friend, and we were going axe throwing. And so I was like, yeah, it's been a few years since I did this. I'm not, you know, particularly good. I'm okay. And then we began throwing, and I was better than okay because I was hitting a target probably 2 out of 3 times. And I'm like, whoa, when did I get good at this? And it just kind of continued throughout the course of that. And I was like, I promise I wasn't, it's been a while, and I promise I wasn't this good last time. I'm like, yeah, sure. So I will, though, however, I am incredibly thankful for those moments when I suddenly become good at things, since there aren't too many of those things over in life. So, you know, if one of them is something as niche as axe throwing, yeah, I'm still going to accept it.

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1: Decreasing clouds throughout the morning with sunshine in the afternoon, highs in the low to mid 80s. Winds will be light. A few clouds this evening and overnight, lows in the lower 60s. Above normal as temperatures continue to warm up, highs in the mid to upper 80s under mostly sunny skies Tuesday, hot Wednesday and Thursday with highs near 90 degrees. I'm Storm Track 5 meteorologist Teresa Carter. 88.

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1: Hey, this is Michael with 88.3 WCQR, and join in as we lift up our school prayers on school of the day, Cloudland High School. God, we praise you for this day that you've given us. Every day it comes from you, and it's my prayer that you help us to see the opportunities before us, that we move as you press us into situations for our good and your glory, and that we trust you with whatever big things are sitting in front of us. But God, we'd like to lift up today all of those over here at Cloudland High School. It's my prayer that you're moving in their lives in significant ways here today. In the students' lives, it's my prayer that you're helping them as they're, you know, probably still getting used to a school year here, as they're getting into the flow of everything, that you're helping them to do well over on the academic side, but to grow on the personal side as well. And that you're helping them to see, maybe even at this age, where you want them to be working and growing in for years to come. But shape and mold them into the young men and women that you want them to be, and help them find their identities and know that they're rooted in you. God, for those teachers and the other faculty over within the building, it's my prayer that you're just working in significant ways in their lives as well. That you're helping them with the things inside and outside of the building, giving them direction and discernment and helping them to grow. And helping them also to see the wonderful opportunity that you have gifted them to lean in and make a difference in the lives of the students that are placed under their care. But give them energy today, give them direction, give them wisdom. But God, for those that are believers, it's my prayer that you help them to just be light to their classmates, to other faculty here today. For those that don't know you, it's my prayer that you work on them so they might soon come to call you Lord. But have your hand on all of those here at Cloudland High School today. May you show up in big ways in this school year. But as always, God, to you, be all glory and honor and praise. We pray this all in your name, in Jesus' name.

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1: Hey, my name is Linda Lahr. I am the director of Agape Christian Mission. We are a mission on the southeastern coast of the country of Haiti. On that mission compound, we have a church which has about 200 members. 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And we have a clinic that serves malnourished as well as nutritional meals for our school kids each day. You can find out more about this amazing mission by going to our website, agapechristianmission.org.
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Welcome in. This is Michael with 88.3 WCQR, and we're getting a little bit closer to an oldie but a goodie. And always a reminder that you can go onto our 88.3 WCQR app, a little text bubble on the top right, and by clicking on that, you can make a suggestion. And if we have it in our system, be happy to play it, happy to give you a shout out. But stick around as we are getting a little bit closer to that. Up next, a reminder that we can invite God into whatever it is in front of us. It doesn't have to be the big scary things always. Sometimes it's just praying over our churches or our marriages or our, you know, you fill in the blank, and God, when he breathes into the situation, that's where life happens and things start moving in the way they need to be. He's not to be confined to just a church. He's to be brought into every aspect of our lives. And that's a little bit of what we get over here from Tarn Wells. Here he is with Breathe On It.

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Hey, this is Michael with 88.3 WCQR, and it is time for an oldie but a goodie. So many wonderful, beautiful Christian songs have come out over the years. Love taking a little bit of time to come back and bring one back for another spin on radio. And so with that being said, on to the song, the artist here for this afternoon. But this is a group that I remember, you know, I probably 12 or so years old, hearing some music from them, actually hearing some of their music played over at Christian camps when I did like the Centrifuge, or even, you know, here locally in the area. But they were putting out music in the late 1990s. They kind of broke apart as a band, came back together, and actually they put out an album. I think it was over here in May of this year. So pretty cool stuff. Only one Dove Award to their name. It was for an album put out in 2001. They got the Rock Christian Album of the Year. But this song in particular ended up coming out over in 2005. And it's a group that kind of get their name over from Psalm 63, which was kind of their namesake on it. But the song that they sang, it was especially fitting since it was a South African band singing a song written, you know, by a couple of English worship leaders. And it was just reminding us that, you know, wherever we are in the world, wherever we're at, whatever we're doing, we can have a lot of differences. But if we're following Christ, we're united under the same banner, and we have one of the greatest reasons for unity and connection that any person could, because, you know, Jesus is our Lord, our Savior, and our King. And that's, you know, what this song is about, that maybe you remember. This one might kind of get your mind to going if you're listening to Christian music in the mid-2000s. This is Tree 63, as requested, with All Over the World.

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Little things can stack up over time. Hey, this is Michael with 88.3 WCQR. And I'm thinking about this through the lens of a book I read a little bit ago called Atomic Habits. And it was like, you know, sometimes we have this idea of a habit that we want to do, and we make it too lofty, too big, too grand, and then we fall short. I mean, think about, you know, New Year's. Like, when you get in that first week or so of January, the gyms are full. Everybody wants to exercise. It's the plan of December 31st. And then you get sore, or you get tired of doing it, and you know, 5, 10, 15 days in, the gyms are, you know, becoming empty. And then you get the December 31st, you're like, ah, let's bring back the gym. I can do it this round. So once again, the plans are too grand. They're good, but they're hard to accomplish. And so what it suggests doing is you look for the little wins. The habit that you're trying to form is not the working out or being at the gym. The habit that you want to form is putting on exercise clothes. And this is kind of brilliant. This is kind of brilliant, because I can tell you what, when I wake up in the morning, I sometimes dread the idea of, you know, running for 45 minutes or, you know, lifting at all, because I don't like lifting as much. But when I wake up in the morning and go, okay, it's time to put on exercise clothes, that isn't really intimidating to me. But the funny thing is that once you put on exercise clothes, you're more prone to want to do the next step. And that's exactly what it is. You don't even have to work out the first few days. The step is putting on the exercise clothes. And it turns out that once you do that, you can go over and get on the treadmill. But do you need to do it for 30 minutes? Nah, not necessarily. How about 5 minutes? That sounds good. But then you'll find over time, your 5 minutes, you'll go, I'm already here 5 minutes. Maybe I'll do 10. Maybe I'll do 15. Maybe I'll do 20. And before you know it, a habit has been formed of doing the grand thing, when all you started with is a small thing of taking the win of putting on the exercise clothes. And so I want to encourage you today. Sometimes we have these big grand things we want to form as habits, but it's more important to find the small starting portion and make that the habit, because it will grow into something big over time. Oh,

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1: Decreasing clouds throughout the morning with sunshine in the afternoon, highs in the low to mid 80s. Winds will be light. A few clouds this evening and overnight, lows in the lower 60s. Above normal as temperatures continue to warm up, highs in the mid to upper 80s under mostly sunny skies Tuesday, hot Wednesday and Thursday with highs near 90 degrees. I'm Storm Track 5 meteorologist Teresa Carter.

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guys, singing Big Daddy Weave. Hey, this is Michael with 88.3 WCQR. And you know, a ministry is only possible because of people like you every day, because it's a 501c3, completely listener funded, which means that if you weren't here, this is what you would hear. And I don't like that. It actually made me get uncomfortable sitting there for that long. dead air. But you guys make it impossible. The encouragement, Big Daddy Weave, the Lion and Lamb, that comes from you, like for King and Country. What if I told you coming up next, that comes from you as well. But you know, the same thing, all the stories that we get throughout the course of the year. I mean, stories like this, from a friend of the ministry. I've always heard it on the radio about people hearing the right song at the right time. And you know, I had that day after a stressful time of testing a week. I needed some uplifting, and on my way home from work, you guys played to me the most beautiful and uplifting songs. And when I heard them, I just had to pull over into my driveway and start singing and crying and praising God for all he had done for me. And I thanked him for putting his arms around me and reminding us that he'll always be with us. The songs were talking about what the enemy stole, and that he still loves me where I am here today, and taking back and just loving us where we are. We are growing stronger because of the reminders. And so, like, stories like this are made possible once again by people like you who have, you know, volunteered, who have prayed, and who have given financially. And so as we near the fall fundraiser, we're just encouraging you, we're asking you, step in again and be part of what God is doing in the community. And so if he's laying on your heart and your mind, I know we're still a week away here from fall fundraiser, but you can come on over the WCQR, even here today. There's a donate button, click on it, and you can join in to help share the right song at the right time, pointing others back to his goodness as we go throughout the course of the year.

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Hey, this is Michael with 88.3 WCQR. And you know, when we count our blessings 1, 2, 3 up to affinity, it makes it a little bit easier to hold on as we go through inevitable difficulties. And why is that? Well, because we realize that for everything that goes wrong, there's probably 1,000 other things to be thankful for. It's just a lot of times it happens so often, we just start taking it for granted and go, oh, this is always going to be here. I'm not going to praise God for that anymore. But you know, whenever we're intentional about it, because we have to be intentional and look around and go, what has God given me today? Oh man, it starts adding up. Breath in our lungs, like good health maybe here today, ability to walk, ability to see, you know, a car that can get us from point A to point B, you know, pens and pencils, those are good because I forget things on the regular. Like the list can go on and on and on whenever you actually think about it. And so I just want to encourage you, count your blessings today, because when we hold on to those things, it makes everything else that we're walking through a little bit easier.

You know that feeling when a song speaks to where you are? That doesn't have to end when you leave the car. The WCQR app keeps encouragement with you all day long.

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Seek the Lord while he may be found. Call on him while he is near. 88.3 WCQR.

Hey, this is Michael with 88.3 WCQR. Up next, wonderful song over here from Toby Mac, Lord, It Feels Good. And it does feel good to be loved by God. But you know what doesn't feel good? Whenever, as you're getting a little bit older, you fall asleep on the couch. Because I gotta tell you, I was like, why am I so sore? Why am I so sore today? And I'm like, oh, during the weekend, fell asleep on the couch. And now, you know, it's probably gonna take 2 to 3 business days to recover from that life decision. But, you know, once again, the overarching good thing is, man, we're loved by the creator of the universe. And that's something that we can celebrate, even days that we're sore because of how we slept.

0: 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In the middle, it was messy and seemed impossible to resolve. But God was faithful. Looking back, you can point out all the ways God provided and was present. 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

Hey, this is Michael with 88.3 WCQR, and I saw this quote over from the late, great Charles Spurgeon here the other day, and it said this: "Will you lose anything by what you give to God? Never. Depend on it. He will be no one's debtor." And it's just kind of a reminder sometimes, you know, when we're looking at things God has called us into, you know, going and being free with our resources, taking care of people around us, or giving, you know, back to his ministry and what he's doing. Sometimes we're like, well, how's it going to work out if I do this? And, you know, whenever you look at it, honestly, God is in the business of stretching what we give to him, right? If something given and laid out for his kingdom, whether it be time or money or our talents and our abilities, God takes it and he does far more with it than we ever could. So just a reminder today, whatever God has opened up the door for, trust him. Because just in the same way he's given you whatever it may be as stewards, he's going to utilize it for his kingdom if you just step out in faith going, hey, you know, this is yours, God, anyhow. May you use me in the ways you want me to for your work, for my good, and for your kingdom.

0: perfectly.
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2: WCQI. Decreasing clouds throughout the morning with sunshine in the afternoon, highs in the low to mid 80s. Winds will be light. A few clouds this evening and overnight, lows in the lower 60s. Above normal as temperatures continue to warm up, highs in the mid to upper 80s under mostly sunny skies Tuesday, hot Wednesday and Thursday with highs near 90 degrees. I'm Storm Track 5 meteorologist Teresa Carter. 80.

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the things that we kind of sort of almost maybe understand. This is Michael with 88.3 WCQR. And I was thinking about this as we're getting into open enrollment season, over here at the station. And so, talking to insurance, every time I go into depth and try to read and fully understand everything, I'm like, oh my goodness, there are so many words. I feel like this could have been, simpler in some way, shape, or form. But, that's how it goes for most things in life. The more that I thought about it, who fully understands what all the buttons do on the microwave outside of that 30-second button? I mean, that's the one I'm going to, and it can probably do a lot more than that. All the different printer settings there are, there is a plethora of things that you could dive into. I'm sure my printer could print things in ways that I would not be able to wrap my head around. Or, the washer machine and all the different settings. I've only used two the majority of my life, but there's a lot more than two. I feel like most things, we get what we kind of need to understand out of it, and then a lot of times we don't go any deeper than that. And I think that can go for about almost everything in life.

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Welcome in. This is Michael with 88.3 WCQR. And I love that song over here from Josh Baldwin, Made for More. And actually, it was the theme of our fundraiser here just a while ago, because we are made for more. We can't tend to get, you know, kind of caught up on things that are happening day to day. You go, job and money and relationships and, you know, all of those are important things. But at the end of the day, we are made for a purpose, and that is to make more of Jesus. And so I want to say thank you to some of those that have partnered along with the ministry to make more of him. You know, Anna over here from Elk Park, and Judy from Johnson City, Lisa from Jonesboro, and so many others. And you might have heard this before, but the mission statement at WCQR that these individuals have partnered in with is this: we will change the world by creating and delivering experiences that inspire others to live passionately for Jesus Christ. Because, you know, at the end of the day, I fully believe that it is about him and making him known here in our community. Because, you know, that's where encouragement comes from. That's from where hope comes from. And that's where we can make so much of our lives, as wherever we're planted, we're reminded of the goodness of God and the opportunities he's given us to point others around us back to him. And so thank you for making it possible. And, you know, as we are sitting here on the cusp of fall fundraiser, just a week away, starting here next Monday, I just want to encourage you. You can be praying, because we ultimately know God is the one in control, but you can also head over to WCQR.org, click on donate, and in doing so, help build the Challenge Fund, inspiring others to give as we are here in the fall fundraiser. 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

Zephaniah 3:17. The Lord your God is with you, the mighty warrior who saves. He will take great delight in you. In his love, he will no longer rebuke you, but will rejoice over you with singing. 88.3 WCQR.

Hey, this is Michael with 88.3 WCQR, and up next, one of our newer songs over here from Mr. Peter Burton, So Long. And, you know, I think this is a topic that needs to be, you know, just kind of touched on the regular, because we deal with shame and guilt, because, newsflash, we all mess up sometimes. We all make mistakes. And you can't change the past, but man, can you get hooked on it and have lies come out of it, and can you kind of be moved to not move anymore? Because of things that have happened over in the past. And so, you know, the opening verse in here goes, I built a house of shame and guilt and locked the door. The only day I lived was the one before. The future looked like past and nothing more. And then it goes over into the next verse and goes, I bought every lie the enemy sold me. Shackles of sin let him hold me. Thought I'd always only be the old me. But, you know, we're told in scripture that, you know, we are a new creation in Christ, right? Gone are the things from the past, and we get to live looking forward. And that's the walk as a Christian, not looking back to what we were before, but looking forward to the hope that we have in heaven and the good work that a good God has placed in front of me and you here today. And so I just want to encourage you, if you're still held up on the past, well, you know, that might just be the enemy whispering a little bit more over in your ears. We can't change what has happened, but we do know what God has saved us from, and that's our sin and guilt and shame. And we do know what's in front of us as Christians, hope and a life with him in heaven. We have something to celebrate and point others back to every single day. And that's what we get at in this next song from Peter Burton, So Long.

When you think about your story and all that God has done in your life, you might think about some of the hard moments that you went through. In the middle, it was messy and seemed impossible to resolve. But God was faithful. Looking back, you can point out all the ways God provided and was present. That is your song. 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

And it's always fun when you have a little bit of an opportunity to win. Hey, this is Michael with 88.3 WCQR. And that opportunity, it is here for a chance to win 4 tickets to the Halfway Home Tour over with We Are Messengers and Andrew Rip coming up here on October 9th. But the giveaway is happening here this week. And you know, I love trivia pretty much. You probably know that. But it is time for the morning show and the afternoon show to get on board as well. And so 7:30 in the morning with Adam and Rhonda, you can come on and answer that trivia question for 4 tickets for this wonderful concert. And this one is coming up in the very near future. We're just about an hour away from this afternoon show at 3:30 with Christian and Amanda. And so, like I said, you can tune in, be the first to call in with the right answer for a chance to win those 4 tickets. But stick around as we're getting closer to that. Like I said, just about an hour away. That's going to be going on throughout the course of the week. But let's keep things rolling. Up next, here is Phil Wickham and Crowder with It Really Is Amazing Grace.

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1: Decreasing clouds throughout the morning with sunshine in the afternoon, highs in the low to mid 80s. Winds will be light. A few clouds this evening and overnight, lows in the lower 60s. Above normal as temperatures continue to warm up, highs in the mid to upper 80s under mostly sunny skies Tuesday, hot Wednesday and Thursday with highs near 90 degrees. I'm Storm Track 5 meteorologist Teresa Carter.

Hey, this is Michael with 88.3 WCQR, and it is time for a game that we like to call Top 5. And so if you have never participated in Top 5 before, this is how it goes. I'm going to pose a question to you. You have the duration of the next song to come up with your Top 5 answers. And we usually go, you get 3 out of 5, we'll count, and it has a win for the day. And so with that being said, are you ready for your question this round? Okay, well, ready or not, here it comes. This one, actually, first, inspired by true events, says a couple of my closest friends, they're gonna have a kiddo anytime, has a little baby girl, so I know it's awesome. And so the question comes off of that today. So according to the Social Security Administration, what are the top 5 girl names over here in the state of Tennessee? Yeah, and I have no idea what they're going to name her. So, you know, maybe this will be one of the names. So this is based off of stats from 2025. And so as you're mulling that one over, once again, what are the top 5 girl names in Tennessee off the stats from 2025? As you're thinking that over, though, we're going to step into this next song from Blessing Offer. Here we go with Brighter Days.

Welcome in. This is Michael with 88.3 WCQR. And today's question for Top 5, like I said, inspired by a couple of my friends about to have a youngin, a girl, you know, in anytime soon. And so I was like, oh, we'll do top girl names over here for the state of Tennessee. And of course, they can get this information over from the Social Security Administration. So this is are the top five names that they saw over here in the stats from 2025. So in fifth spot, we have Sophia. In fourth, Emma. In third, Olivia. In second, Amelia. And then who has that top spot for baby girl names over here from 2025? Well, that would be the name Charlotte. And so if you ended up getting 3 out of 5, congratulations. You know your girl baby names. If not, no worries. You'll have a chance next time we're back with Top.

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1: 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And the songs that they play always are influenced by the Word of God. 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I'll look back and I'll see scripture like Psalms 121 by Casting Crowns. I lift my eyes up to the hills. Where does my help come from? And our kids are singing and they don't even know it. And it's just so beautiful. It's blended in with the Word. I would challenge and encourage others to support WCQR because it's building the body of Christ stronger. 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
1: You're listening to Christian and Amanda here on WCQR. 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
2: Yes, we are to Rhone Mountain, Tennessee, to Clowlin High School, home of the Highlanders. We know you have wrapped up your school day, but we're going to keep on praying for all those Landers up there in Rhone Mountain. We want to say thank you to Kimberly for sending in Clowlin High School. She says it's a great school. Mm-hmm. And so let's continue to pray for them as part of today's WCQR School Prayer Zone.
1: Dear Heavenly Father, we pray for everyone out there at Clowlin High School, all the students, the faculty, the staff, the parents, and everybody out there, that you would just show up in big ways and you would transform that community. We love you, God, and thank you for what you have done and what you are going to do. And it's in your son's name we pray. Amen.
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1: Christian.
0: But they're dad jokes. 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
1: I'm probably going to regret saying this, but it's been a Monday, Christian. Okay, yeah. It's been a Monday.
2: It's true.
1: I could use a good laugh.
2: Oh, well.
1: No pressure at all.
2: You're in luck. 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
1: You say that every day.
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0: Man, oh man, I feel like that's my theme song on a Monday. Dry bones rattling. Yeah. Oh, getting old. We want to say welcome in this afternoon, Christian and Amanda here with you on your WCQR. And if you got to listen in this morning, you got to hear during the morning show, Rhonda and Adam kick off our Welcome Home giveaway here at WCQR. So if you didn't get to listen in this morning, here's what's happening this week. We're really excited that the group We Are Messengers, along with Andrew Ripp, are going to be coming to Johnson City Friday, October the 9th. That's going to be at Celebration Church there in Blountville. And so you have an opportunity right now to win four tickets to that concert. Now, they're calling it the Halfway Home Tour. And of course, our very creative Rhonda from the morning show was like, you know what? We're going to make this a welcome home contest this week.
1: I like it. And it is going to be a, are you ready?
0: Okay.
1: Trivia contest. And so.
0: Okay. So we got dubbed the trivia instead of Michael from the middays. This could go a lot of ways. So we'll see.
1: All right.
0: But, and the other thing is we'll tell you that too, give you a little bit of insight. Okay. The trivia is going to be really emphasizing home, which is here in Northeast Tennessee and Southwest Virginia.
1: For sure.
0: I think that's the only hint we're going to give them, aren't we?
1: I think that's good. Well, okay. It is four tickets. So, all right. Are you ready? I'm going to go ahead and give you the phone number. I'm going to go ahead and give you the phone number. It's phone number. Don't dial yet because we got to give you the question first. It's 888-477-5676. And the trivia question is, which U.S. president has ties to Greene County?
0: That's Greene County, Tennessee.
1: Greene County, Tennessee. Which U.S. president has ties to Greene County? The first caller to correctly answer that will win four tickets.

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1: WCQI. A few clouds this evening and overnight, lows dropping into the lower 60s with light winds. Above normal as temperatures continue to warm up, highs in the mid to upper 80s under mostly sunny skies Tuesday, hot and humid Wednesday and Thursday with highs near 90 degrees. Chance for showers Friday and Saturday, highs in the mid to upper 80s, lows stay mild into the low to mid 60s. I'm Storm Track 5 meteorologist Teresa Carter. 80.

0: Good afternoon, Christian and Amanda. Who are we talking to? Where are you calling us from?
1: Talking to Claudette, calling from Johnson City.
2: Hey, Claudette, how are you doing today?
1: Doing good. How are you all?
2: We are doing great. Are you ready to answer which U.S. president has ties to Greene County?
1: I sure hope I am.
2: All right, we're ready for you.
1: I think it's Andrew Johnson.
0: Woo! That is correct.
2: Congratulations.
0: All right, Claudette, bonus points. Do you know what number Andrew Johnson was as far as a president?
1: I don't, but Christian singer Tara Lee Cobble wrote a song about it, and she sings about the statues of Andrew Johnson all over Greenville.
0: I love it.
2: That's awesome.
0: Well, just so you know, he was the 17th president. We both missed that day in U.S. history, I guess, Claudette.
1: I'll remember it now.
0: Well, congratulations. You have just won 4 tickets to see We Are Messengers and Andrew Rip at Celebration Church on Friday, October 9th.
2: Are you excited a little bit?
1: That's amazing. Praise the Lord. Absolutely.
2: I love it. Thank you. And congratulations again, Claudette. Now, you'll have another chance to win tomorrow morning with Rhonda and Adam at 7:30.

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0: as you start a new week, what are you hoping for? Good afternoon, Christian and Amanda here on WCQR. And one of the things I love diving into is the difference between what the Bible says and what the world says. And hope is definitely one of those words. Because a follower and a believer of Jesus, we know hope is not just wishful thinking. So when I ask you that question, what are you wishing for today? What are you hoping for today? You know, you might have thought of even like some small things, like maybe not to get in traffic today, going home on I-26 or I-81. But we also know that as believers, that hope is even something bigger. It's an expectant hope. And when we find that hope in Jesus, we can expect him to deliver.
1: And in the Bible, in the book of 1 Peter, chapter 1, verse 3 and 4, it says, "Praise be to the God and Father of our Lord Jesus Christ. In his great mercy, he has given us new birth into a living hope through the resurrection of Jesus Christ from the dead, and into an inheritance that can never perish, spoil, or fade. This inheritance is kept in heaven for you."

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That doesn't have to end when you leave the car. 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

0: When is the last time you said, I am in? Good afternoon, Christian and Amanda here at WCQR. When you get that invitation and you're like, man, I don't want to pass this up. This is definitely something I want to be a part of. Well, our friend Tina, she said that today.
1: Yeah, she
0: came by the station and she said, I am in.
1: I love it. And I absolutely love when you come by as well, because Tina, she said, you know what? I'm ready to go ahead and get my gift in for the fall fundraiser. I am not waiting until next week when we kick it off. I want to start early, be a part of building the challenge fund. And also what we love too is Tina's testimony of how, you know, she works as a server and makes these little crosses to be able to hand out to others as well, to encourage and share the gospel.
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0: 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I'm so

0: We all know someone who, you know, has recently learned how to drive. You're listening to Christian and Amanda here on WCQR. And if you don't know someone, then you definitely were as well at one point of time having to learn how to drive mm-hmm. and the joys of all of that.
1: That's an interesting way of putting it. I needed to stop and pause before I spoke actual words on live radio. I don't know if I would classify it as joy.
0: No.
1: My son, Jackson, let me first say this. I love my son. Y'all, Jackson, if you're listening right now, I do love you. Your mama does love you. But being in the car with him as he is learning how to drive is testing every patient bone I have left in my body, if I do have anything left. And he's doing a great job. And I keep reminding myself, learning to drive today is probably very different than how I learned to drive, even how some of y'all learned to drive. And I take it in stride. I wish I could sit here and tell you on Christian radio that we have been like-minded and had the joy and try to be like Jesus in those moments in the car. But there are times when we pull into the garage. Well, I'll tell you that here in a second. And I'm like, I know I said some things and I'm sorry. And I wait for him to respond. He just looks at me and I'm like, okay, that was your cue to apologize to your mama too. He is getting a lot better. We merged onto I-26.
0: Okay. That's yesterday. Big step right there.
1: The only thing he has not really got the great hang of is pulling into the garage.
0: Oh yeah.
1: He gets as close as he can. And then he's like, okay, I got as close enough. You can go ahead. You can take us the rest of the way, mom.

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1: WCQI. A few clouds this evening and overnight, lows dropping into the lower 60s with light winds. Above normal as temperatures continue to warm up, highs in the mid to upper 80s under mostly sunny skies Tuesday, hot and humid Wednesday and Thursday with highs near 90 degrees. Chance for showers Friday and Saturday, highs in the mid to upper 80s, lows stay mild into the low to mid 60s. I'm StormTrack 5 meteorologist Teresa Carter. 80.

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0: That was Caleb and John and Hallelujah Feeling. Thanks for hanging out with us this afternoon. You're listening to Christian and Amanda here on WCQR. And, you know, sometimes we'll talk about national days when we, most of the time, let's be honest, they're usually food related because, you know, if you've listened for more than 10 minutes, you know, Amanda and I love eating.
1: We definitely like to eat a lot.
0: But today's national day popped up and we were like, hold up. What?
1: It is actually National Virginia Day.
0: So Virginia, the state of Virginia, gets its own national day?
1: Yeah, well, now I got to research and see if Tennessee gets its own day, too. But we love our listening family. We love you guys in Southwest Virginia. Such a beautiful part of this country, and Virginia is for lovers, and we love our Southwest Virginia family. So I was looking up some fun facts for the state, and I found this one. Did you know that Virginia contains 544 miles of this important, I'll give you a hint, trail?
0: Okay.
1: More than any other state.
0: If I had to guess, going through that, because it's the Appalachian area, it'd be the Appalachian Trail.
1: Good job. Okay. 544 miles, more than any other state. And it actually has one of the most photographed spots on the Appalachian Trail, the picturesque view from McAfee Knob.
0: I wonder if we can drive up to McAfee Knob.
1: I don't know. Now I got to Google. I got to. Now, this is just making me Google a whole lot more things that I want to find out about.

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1: When WR was doing the 30-day challenge, I had actually just been diagnosed with cancer at 25. So the day after I found out, I was on my way to work. It was 5:30 in the morning. I was at a red light. There was no one else on the road. And praise you, and the storm came on. And in that moment, you know, God kind of said to me, you're going to be okay. You're not done on this earth, and I'm going to heal you from this. And every time I had a moment where I was sad or a little anxious, God played a song right whenever I needed it, and messages were shared. And, you know, that's just God's hand at work. And 3 weeks later, I had surgery, and I'm officially cancer-free within a month of finding out. So, yeah, God is so good.
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0: I know it's just Monday, the start of a week, but let's be real and honest. 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

0: when you are a part of something on a regular basis, you are contributing, you are making just a huge impact. Thanks for joining us this afternoon. 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
1: I mean, I've said this a lot today during the show. I found this phrase over the weekend, and it's, I'm in. Mm-hmm. You know, when you get excited about an invitation and you're like, man, I'm in. I want to go ahead and RSVP. I want to make sure my spot is reserved. And that's how I feel like a lot of our monthly donors respond every single month when they make their gift. They're saying, I'm in. I am all in for Jesus. And I know what he's doing through WCQR. Because y'all, we get it. It is really hard to stretch that dollar these days. So when you make the commitment, the selfless commitment to say yes to WCQR with monthly giving, y'all, that goes seen and it's felt. And it is so appreciated. Know that we say thank you. We know there are thousands listening right now who depend on this ministry every single day for hope and encouragement. And they are so thankful that you say, I'm in for WCQR. We are 1 week away from the start of our fall fundraiser. And if God's been leaning into you to be a part of something bigger than you, pray about joining our monthly giving family.

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0: you go through seasons. I feel like a lot of times the music that you hear on WCQR goes through seasons as well. Good afternoon. We are Christian and Amanda. It was just a few months ago. I feel like the theme of the season was hallelujah.
1: Oh, yeah.
0: Especially being able to worship and sing through the hard seasons with a hallelujah. You had Lauren Daigle doing that song, doing the song, Let It Be a Hallelujah. You had the Torwalts, a new group to WCQR, with their new song, had that focus of hallelujah and the hard things. And I feel like we're in a season now where I don't know what it is, but I think God is speaking through a lot of our contemporary Christian artists about worry, stress, anxiety, and worry. And what does the Bible tell us? Do not fear. And Matt Marr, who is no stranger to WCQR in contemporary Christian music, has a new song out.
2: So his new song is going to be all right. And we wanted to play you a little bit behind the scenes of what this song is about.
0: Okay, wait a minute. I got to cut you off there. It's not just going to be all right, y'all. Matt Marr's song is going to be awesome. Yeah. The name of the song is going to be all right. I know. I had to give you a hard time on that one.
3: If you had to ask me what's my favorite chapter in the Gospels, I would say Matthew chapter 6, because Jesus packs so much into this chapter. It's almost all red letters. It's him. He teaches the Lord's Prayer. He talks about fasting, going into your inner closet in your heart, you know, and not being a hypocrite, talking about what it means to give to the poor. And then he starts talking about anxiety, fear, worry. And he says, don't be worried. Look at the birds of the air. Look at the flowers in the field. If God takes care of them, how much more will he take care of you? The most used phrase in the Bible is don't be afraid. Jesus even says later in scripture, in this world you will have trouble, but I leave you my peace. So my hope for you as you hear this song is you're reminded by Jesus that

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1: A few clouds this evening and overnight, lows dropping into the lower 60s with light winds. Above normal as temperatures continue to warm up, highs in the mid to upper 80s under mostly sunny skies Tuesday, hot and humid Wednesday and Thursday with highs near 90 degrees. Chance for showers Friday and Saturday, highs in the mid to upper 80s, lows stay mild into the low to mid 60s. I'm Storm Track 5 meteorologist Teresa Carter.

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1: And that's one of my goals as a parent is I want to make sure every one of my kids knows a lot of the practical knowledge that my dad taught me. And, you know, working on a house is something that is immensely helpful, especially, you know, if you have a house and something goes wrong, you know how to fix it. But in doing the renovations at the house, my son Ezra, who's 13, has been helping out a good amount, which is awesome. And my dad showed him how to wire up outlets and light switches. And so we showed him how to do it on one and then turned him loose to do the rest of them. You know, we definitely no electrical was hooked up yet. And so we weren't having to do the like making sure you test everything beforehand type deal because all of this stuff was new construction. And so it was really cool though, because my dad and I went and worked on something different while Ezra was wiring up all the outlets and the switches. And then we had to come back and, you know, adjust a little bit and show him some things. But it was really cool just to see him as he's getting older, that the willingness to help out and his ability to understand and comprehend has gotten far greater as well, which has just been as a parent, it's just been so exciting to see and just stand back and be like, oh my goodness, he's actually understanding this. Like I showed him how to do it once and then we had to tweak it a little bit, but then it was like, he's doing it. I'm not having to hold his hand to walk alongside it every single step of the way. It was just so amazing.

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0: Think of that someone you know who just like Googles everything. 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
1: What do we do before Google?
0: I don't know.
1: I really don't.
0: In my head, I'm like, I'm that person. I'm like, oh, hold on. I don't remember that. I'm going to Google that real quick.
1: I really don't, because I grew up during a time before even you had internet, and then I remember AOL dial-up, but I really... That's how it... You always make fun of me for the sound effect. We'll come back to that. Let's put a pin in that one to come back to with sound effects. But one thing I wish I could do is Google search my own mind.
0: Oh, okay.
1: And just type in things like, where do I know them from?
0: Oh.
1: Where did you last... So yeah, where did you last put the keys?
0: Yeah.
1: What was the name of the place with the really good egg rolls again? Yeah, that's a feature I need in my life.

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0: We all know someone who just loves a good challenge. You're listening to Christian and Amanda here on WCQR.
1: And if that is you, and you want to combine a challenge with your love for WCQR, is this the invitation for you? We start our fall fundraiser on air. Day one is a week from today.
0: Oh, man.
1: And I have been praying all fall fundraising season, even starting in the summer, that someone would be just moved and motivated to be like, I want to do a personal challenge this fall. And so what that is you don't make your gift yet. And if you are blessed and want to bless others and can give that gift of $1,500 or more, we could turn that into a personal challenge. And that is where you encourage, you inspire others to give to WCQR, and you're willing to match their dollar, their gift, dollar for dollar.
0: Yeah.
1: And we do that starting at $1,500. And so with 1 week left, y'all, I am still hopeful that there is one more personal challenge family out there that would love to do this for the fall fundraising season. And y'all, let me say this. It's not all about the gift and the challenge. It's about the stories. It's about you connecting with somebody else listening that's going through something or has gone through what you went through. And your story, your God story, is going to give them hope in a big way. And yes, we get to raise money for the ministry, but more importantly, we're building community and connecting with each other through your testimony.
0: Amen.
1: So if you would like more, if you have questions, I am happy to talk to you about what a personal challenge would look like. You can email me, Amanda at WCQR.org.

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1: This is the moment.

0: As you start a new week, what are you hoping for? Good afternoon, Christian and Amanda here on WCQR. And one of the things I love diving into is the difference between what the Bible says and what the world says. And hope is definitely one of those words. Because a follower and a believer of Jesus, we know hope is not just wishful thinking. So when I ask you that question, what are you wishing for today? What are you hoping for today? You know, you might have thought of even like some small things, like maybe not to get in traffic today, going home on I-26 or I-81. But we also know that as believers, that hope is even something bigger. It's an expectant hope. And when we find that hope in Jesus, we can expect him to deliver.
1: And in the Bible, in the book of 1 Peter, chapter 1, verse 3 and 4, it says, "Praise be to the God and Father of our Lord Jesus Christ. In his great mercy, he has given us new birth into a living hope through the resurrection of Jesus Christ from the dead, and into an inheritance that can never perish, spoil, or fade. This inheritance is kept in heaven for you,

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1: WCQR. A few clouds this evening and overnight, lows dropping into the lower 60s with light winds. Above normal as temperatures continue to warm up, highs in the mid to upper 80s under mostly sunny skies Tuesday, hot and humid Wednesday and Thursday with highs near 90 degrees. Chance for showers Friday and Saturday, highs in the mid to upper 80s, lows stay mild into the low to mid 60s. I'm Storm Track 5 meteorologist Teresa Carter.

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0: Christian and Amanda here on 88.3 WCQR. And the We Are Messengers Halfway Home Tour at Celebration Church is happening Friday, October 9th. And so we thought this is a great week for some giveaways.
1: Yes, it is. And so during the morning show and the afternoon show, you got to dust off those local history books because we are doing a welcome home contest. And your next chance to win is tomorrow morning, 7:30 with Ron and Adam during the morning show. And so again, your chance to win 4 tickets to see We Are Messengers and Andrew Rip.
0: All right. And here is We Are Messengers and Come What May. Mm-hmm.

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0: On the night you're falling all to pieces, you can bring your lonely heart to Jesus. What if I told you that I believe it?
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few clouds this evening and overnight, lows dropping into the lower 60s with light winds. Above normal as temperatures continue to warm up, highs in the mid to upper 80s under mostly sunny skies Tuesday, hot and humid Wednesday and Thursday with highs near 90 degrees. Chance for showers Friday and Saturday, highs in the mid to upper 80s, lows stay mild into the low to mid 60s. I'm Storm Track 5 meteorologist Teresa Carter.

Isaiah 55:6. Seek the Lord while he may be found. 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

0: Psalm 30 verse 11 tells us, "You have turned for me my mourning into dancing. You have loosed my sackcloth and clothed me with gladness."
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0: Today, some of you are bearing the weight of mortality right now. You have lost a loved one or are facing the loss of one. You have received a dire diagnosis. Death is your prevailing reality. Grief and fear are your constant companions. You are carrying this crushing weight daily. Friend, Jesus can turn your mourning into dancing too. This promise is not limited to temporal problems. It is eternal and immortal and miraculous. Jesus himself said that he will wipe away every tear from their eyes, and death shall be no more. Neither shall there be mourning, nor crying, nor pain any more, for the former things have passed away. And he said, "I am the resurrection and the life. Whoever believes in me, though he die, yet shall he live." Jesus went through death to conquer death and redeem the mortal. He will right all wrongs and redeem all sorrows, past, present, and future. He promised as much, and he guaranteed it with his very life. We believe that joy comes with the morning, and we know that the Sun of Righteousness will rise. So we live and hope and cling to him.
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